spreading around. Your night takes its time. About to check outside the game. And you know what I'm talking about. Just let me know if you wanna go to that home out on the range. They got a lot of nice girls.

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0: 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I'll see you again down the road. Nice one. Appreciate it.
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0: 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Virgin Rock Live.
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